flagrant and deliberate defiance of the Real Pact of 1947, the conditions of this nation and hemisphere, the joint resolution of the 87th Congress, the Charter of the United Nations, and my own public warnings to the Soviets on September 4th and 13th. This action also contradicts the repeated assurances of Soviet

of any other nation. Size of this undertaking makes clear that he has been planned for some months. Yet only last month, after I have made clear the distinction between any introduction of ground to ground missiles and the existence of defensive anti-aircraft systems, the Soviet government publicly stated on September 11th that, and I quote, armaments and military equipment sent to Cuba are designed in conditions of defensive purposes, unquote. And there is, and I quote the Soviet government, there is no need for the Soviet government to shift its weapons or a retaliatory blow to any other country, or into Cuba, unquote. And that, and I quote the government, the Soviet Union has so powerful rockets to carry these nuclear warheads that there is no need to search the site more than beyond the boundaries of the Soviet Union, unquote.

0: weapons are so destructive and ballistic missiles are so swift that any substantially increased possibility of their use or any sudden change in their deployment may well be regarded as a definite threat to peace. For many years, both the Soviet Union and the United States, recognizing this fact, have deployed strategic nuclear weapons with great care, never upsetting the precarious status quo, which ensured that these weapons would not be used in the absence of some vital challenge. Our own strategic missiles have never been transferred to the territory of any other nation. Under a cloak of secrecy and deception, and our history, unlike that of the Soviets since the end of World War II,
1: L'écho radio associative non commerciale a besoin de vous. Soutenez l'alternative par chèque à l'écho BP 5555 34 072 Montpellier CEDEX 3 ou par PayPal à paypal@echodesgarrigues.com pour que la musique alternative garde sa place sur la bande FM.

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You won't find more fun anywhere else. Lots of dancing is involved. There is no room for ladies. Pachangas and pachangas. People with lots of style who have the ability to find pachangas. They are also known for having great taste in music. Pachanga boys. One of a kind you, gifted with the power of turning any situation into a pachanga. They can bend space and time with their music and style. They can heal broken souls with their moves and looks. 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
0: Des colibris flamants roses, le Québec. Nous sommes des torches chatoyantes, des chairs rougeoyantes.

Hello, and welcome to fucking flight 438 to nowhere. 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

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That nigga with that blue coat on. 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And earlier in there's a man handing my motherfucking clock. Man, give him another clip. Nice. I'm gonna smoke this fool. Yeah, roll doing this one. Yeah, okay, there you go. You slip dog. Yeah, that nigga man. Man, yeah, that's cool, man. Yeah, that's man. Don't put you into a man. Yeah, tough on that cool, man. I don't see the fuck next to you, man. Yeah. Yeah, nigga. Yeah, nigga. Yeah, nigga. Yeah, nigga. Yeah, nigga. Yeah, nigga. Yeah, nigga. Yeah, nigga. Yeah, nigga. Yeah, nigga.

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If I wake, I pray the Lord, my soul to take no more and do gin and juice.

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I know them, I guess, on the other side of it. My favorite, my book, the OG, the OG.

tonight, I hear two crushes sleeping on the floor in the guest jetting to the shank. Just in case the war pops up, cause you can't throw at Snick. Mother got my baby boot up a pencil in his neck, and he probably won't make it. T22, I put that on my mama. R.I.P. baby boot. Murder was the case that they gave me.

451 Commercial Avenue, Apartment K, Richmond, California. September 9, 1951. Dear Lester, I'm sorry I didn't write before. And because this record wasn't sent, which I intend doing before this, everything went wrong. Tonight, we got together and kept the kids up and decided to have a little fun making this record. But of course, coming up, we didn't have any trouble. We had a lot of fun. Mama slept all the way, and I didn't get tired driving. Was over anxious. We got in about 12:45, got to Richmond, woke the family.

0: future events like this will affect you and one thing. 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Where your knowledge will not apply. 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The realm.
1: Quatre, huit, cinq, écho.

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The kind that use a knife because the dead so soon grow cold.

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I walked with other souls in pain within another ring, and was wondering if the man had done a great or little thing.

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of a little bit of a little bit of a little bit of a little bit of a little bit of a little bit of a little bit of a little bit of a little bit of a little bit of a little bit of a little bit of a little bit of a little bit of a little bit of a little bit of a little bit of a little bit of a little bit of a little bit of a little bit of a little bit of a little bit of a little bit of a little bit of a little bit of a little bit of a little bit of a little bit of a little bit of a little bit of a little bit of a little bit of a little bit of a little bit of a little bit of a little bit of a little bit of a little bit of a little bit of a little bit of a little bit of a little bit of a little bit of a little bit of a little bit of a little bit of a little bit of a little bit of a little bit of a little bit of a little bit of a little bit of a little bit of a little bit of a little bit of a little bit of a little bit of a little bit of a little bit of a little bit of a little bit of a

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You can fool some people sometimes, but you can't fool them all the time. So now we see the light. Yeah.